Gigi, am I a fool without a mind? Or have I merely been too blind to realize? Oh, Gigi, why, you've been growing up before my eyes. Gigi, you're not at all that funny, awkward.

Up too close or back too far? When did your sparkle turn to fire and your warmth become desire? Oh, what